0: 4 su sata. Ovo je Glas Hrvatske. Slijede vijesti na engleskom jeziku.
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3: And a warm welcome to all of our listeners. My name is Nikola Badovinac, and these are the top stories for Wednesday, the 22nd of September, 2026. The government presents remediation plan for Gospić dump site. MPs debate latest tax proposals. Prime Minister in New York for UN General Assembly. The government today presented a four-stage remediation plan for 44,000 tons of waste at the illegal dump site in Gospić. The 13-month operation will begin with temporarily covering the site. This will be followed by the removal of non-hazardous waste above ground and the 33,000 tons of mixed toxic and non-toxic waste buried at the site. The final stage will clean up 6,000 tons of mixed waste stored in abandoned grain silos. Environment Minister Marijan Vučković, local activist Vjekoslav Bušić, and Deputy Prime Minister Branko Bačić.
4: The complete excavation of the waste, followed by mechanical separation, characterization, and batch testing, with each fraction handled separately and greater control over all waste streams. The agreement reached with the government on July 28th, which promised full documentation of the remediation effort, was not fulfilled. I saw no benefit whatsoever in today's overly simplified PowerPoint presentation. I think public awareness is gradually shifting toward the realization that we, as a society, as a state, as local governments, and as citizens, must take effective and decisive action to address the challenges of waste disposal.
3: The new SDP Možemo Alliance was quick to criticize what it described as the government's attempt to shift responsibility for waste management onto local authorities. Dušica Radojčić and Siniša Hajdaš-Dončić.
4: Responsibility for damage caused by the state itself through the Andrija Mikulić case, a flawed oversight system, and the dismantling of the state inspectorate cannot be shifted onto local governments, which did not create this problem. We must also ask, what were the police and state inspectorate doing? Someone enabled these criminal acts, and that person, the patron of Croatia's eco-mafia, is Andrej Plenković. That is why we demand he be held fully accountable for what amounts to a complete deviation from political norms, or something even more serious. One of his cabinet ministers deliberately weakened and relaxed the regulations, and another of his appointees, Andrija Mikulić, accepted bribes.
3: Lawmakers also debated the government's latest effort to curb soaring inflation and moderate economic growth. The proposed tax changes, due to take effect in the new year, would abolish income tax on pensions, introduce an excess profit tax, and raise taxes on small businesses earning more than 40,000 euros a year. Finance Minister Tomislav Ćorić and MPs Božo Petrov, Miro Totgergeli, and Dalibor Paus.
4: These proposals ensure the protection of the most vulnerable groups in society by creating a fairer and more efficient tax framework for all citizens. Will Croatians be able to buy more with their salaries under these proposals? Will Croatia produce more? Will businesses be encouraged to grow? Or will the government simply impose a heavier tax burden on them? Every financial proposal must answer these questions. Otherwise, it is nothing more than an exercise in futility. The most important proposal is the complete abolition of income tax on pensions. This measure would directly benefit 580,000 pensioners. The government has failed to mention that 690,000 pensioners will not be affected by these amendments, and that is a truly staggering number.
3: World leaders are in New York City for the 81st session of the UN General Assembly. The stated aim is to revitalize global cooperation, advance the Sustainable Development Goals, and drive collective action for peace, dignity, and equality on a healthy planet. Secretary General Antonio Guterres.
5: It is enshrined in the UN Charter that force cannot be the final arbiter of whose lives, rights, and future matter. Today, that principle is under profound strain. Across the Middle East, conflicts are cascading. So-called ceasefires have amounted to little more than lesser fires, with civilians continuing to pay the price.
3: On the sidelines of the General Assembly, Prime Minister Andrei Plenković spoke yesterday at the Partners for Multilateralism initiative.
6: Coming from a country that has gained its independence 35 years ago, we believe in something on a national level that I call the modern sovereignism. That is a combination of policies which are, of course, naturally oriented towards our own citizens and our state, but firmly anchored in democratic values and respect for international law, and integrated into global networks, organizations, multilateral fora that are multiplying our security and economic strength.
3: In other international news, the interior ministers of Croatia, Italy, and Slovenia met in northeastern Italy today, not far from Trieste, to discuss joint security concerns and efforts to combat illegal migration. Minister Davor Božinović.
7: We will continue our trilateral patrols, which have proven effective in combating illegal migration and the international criminal networks involved in smuggling migrants. Croatia is a first point of entry, but we are also affected by secondary migration along the Western Balkan route from Turkey through Greece and Bulgaria, which are also EU member states.
3: And that wraps up the news. Sports and weather are next.
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3: In sports, the 11th edition of Cro Race, a six-stage cycling race covering around 1,000 kilometers, got underway today in the Dalmatian

0: capital. Two Croatian riders are taking part this year. Nikolas Gojković finished the opening stage in 23rd place, while Filip Miholjević crossed the line in 40th. The forecast for Wednesday calls for mostly sunny skies. Central and eastern parts of the continent to see increased clouds after midday. The Adriatic coast will get a strong northeasterly in the morning, with gale force gusts in places, followed by a southwesterly and northwesterly. Morning lows of 4 to 10 degrees Celsius in the interior and from 12 to 18 along the coast will give way to daytime highs of between 20 and 25 degrees around the country. And looking at the days ahead, increased clouds on Thursday with rain expected towards evening and overnight. Clearer skies on Friday and slightly cooler due to a northerly wind. Rain and thunderstorms possible along the coast on Thursday night into Friday. A southeasterly to switch to a northeasterly and gain in strength. And that wraps up the news. Be sure to follow us on social media. For the entire team here at The Voice of Croatia, this is Nikola Badovinac wishing you a pleasant remainder of the day.
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9: And a warm welcome to all of our listeners. My name is Domagoj Ferenčić, and these are the top stories for Wednesday, the 23rd of September, 2026. Prime Minister tells the UN General Assembly that reconciliation requires honesty in confronting the past. Plenković warns that Croats in Bosnia and Herzegovina continue to be denied legitimate political representation. President Zoran Milanović says inflation is out of control. Croatia signs the Artemis Accords with the United States. The 81st session of the United Nations General Assembly continues with the highly anticipated general debate opening yesterday and running through until Monday the 28th. The focus of the debate is on the ongoing war in Ukraine, the Israeli genocide in Palestine, and the Israeli-U.S. war against Iran. Among those to address the assembly on Tuesday was Croatian Prime Minister Andrej Plenković, who reiterated Croatia's respect for international law and advocacy for multilateralism and cooperation at the global level. He also touched on European Union enlargement, noting that Southeastern Europe remains an unfinished part of the European project. Plenković added that European transformation requires honesty with regards to the past, referring specifically to Serbia and the recent funeral for Serbian war criminal Ratko Mladic.
10: Reconciliation becomes possible when responsibility for the crimes of the past is acknowledged and their glorification rejected. That standard allows no national exceptions. That means respect for victims and clear rejection of historical revisionism, not the glorification of war criminals. Ratko Mladic was a convicted war criminal responsible for the Srebrenica genocide, the first genocide in Europe since the Holocaust. While his criminal record reached its nefarious culmination in Srebrenica, his trail of war crimes stretches further back to the shelling of Croatian cities, the murder of civilians, the mining of dams, and the destruction of cultural heritage and industrial facilities. The military and official honors accorded to Mladic in Serbia were an affront to his victims and to the judgments of international courts.
9: He went on to note that more than three decades after the Serbian war of aggression that claimed the lives of 20,000 Croatian citizens, Croatia continues to search for 1,725 missing persons, noting that this was a poignant example of the consequences of war not ending with the end of hostilities. Plenković also addressed the upcoming elections in neighboring Bosnia and Herzegovina, emphasizing Croatia's commitment to achieving equality through electoral reforms in that country. He warned, however, that Croats continue to be denied legitimate political representation in direct contravention to the Dayton Agreement.
10: The solution is neither division nor domination. It is carefully designed electoral reform that protects every citizen while ensuring that a basic principle of legitimate political representation of the constituent peoples is restored. Croatia will not tire of explaining why this reform is crucial for the entire country to reach its full potential, and we will not tire of opposing those political forces whose short-sighted pursuit of political gains jeopardizes equality of constituent peoples and the long-term prosperity.
9: In other news, the 18th annual Day of Big Plans conference was held in Zagreb today with the focus on how companies are preparing for the coming year, given the current global situation, the energy crisis, and supply chain disruptions. In her address, the Director General of the Croatian Employers Association, Irena Weber, noted that energy costs remain a continuous burden on the economy and strongly criticized government's ad hoc 50% tax on so-called excessive profits, as well as its implementation of price caps for specific retail items, arguing that this will only further worsen Croatia's spiraling inflation. President Zoran Milanović also addressed the conference, warning of the runaway inflation. The median salary in Croatia is roughly 1,500 euro, and that's not small. However, what can you buy with that money? This is where we come to a structural problem Croatia currently finds itself in, and I don't have a recipe for how to extract ourselves from this. But our suspicions have become reality. Prices in Croatia have run amok. They are out of control, and it remains to be seen if anyone can restore control over prices. However, the governor of the Croatian National Bank, Ante Žigman, claims that inflation is on its way down and should come in at around 4% in 2026. Finally, Economy Minister Ante Šušnjar said that he expects diesel prices, a major input for the economy, to go down next week. Two illegal migrants, brothers from Afghanistan, were caught at Split Airport with forged Croatian documents bearing the names Duke Trpimir and King Ladislav, two famous sovereigns connected to the history of the early Croatian state. The illegal migrants acquired the counterfeit documents in Athens, Greece, before traveling to Croatia, their plan being to use the forged documents to board a commercial flight from Split to Germany. The older brother has been remanded to custody due to flight risk, while his underage brother was placed in a youth care facility. All of this, yet again, at taxpayer expense. Croatia has signed the Artemis Accords with the government of the United States regarding cooperation in the civil exploration and use of the moon, Mars, comets, and asteroids for peaceful purposes. By doing so, Croatia has joined a group of 70 nations in space exploration. The agreement was signed by Croatia's Science, Education and Youth Minister, Radovan Fuchs, and the U.S. Ambassador to Croatia, Nicole McGraw.
11: This is an unbelievable sign of cooperation. I call it the golden era of the U.S.-Croatia relationship. We have so many shared scientists in history, like Nikola Tesla and Martinez, who just won the Nobel Prize. And I feel like signing the Artemis Accords is the next step in the future for space between the United States and Croatia.
9: And that wraps up the news. Sports and weather are next.
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9: Taking a quick look at sports, the second stage of the 11th edition of the Cro Race, a six-stage cycling race covering around 1,000 kilometers, was held from Biograd na Moru to Novalja today. Danish rider Karl Fredrik Bevort finished first, followed by Croatia's Nikola Gojković and Colombia's Juan Sebastian Molano Benavides. Croatia's other rider in the race, Filip Miholjević, finished 31st. And now the forecast for tomorrow. Thursday will see predominantly sunny skies in the morning, followed by a gradual increase in cloud cover moving in from the north. This will be accompanied by some isolated showers, especially in the evening. Expect some localized downpours and thunderstorms. There will be a mild to moderate southwesterly throughout the country, while the coast will also see a southeasterly. On the continent, this will shift suddenly in the afternoon to an at times strong northerly. By the evening, the northern Adriatic will see a strong northeasterly with gale-force gusts. Morning lows of 6 to 11 degrees Celsius in the interior, a cooler 2 to 6 degrees in mountainous regions, and 11 to 16 on the coast will give way to the day's highs of 19 to 24 degrees throughout the country. The three-day forecast for the interior calls for predominantly sunny skies on Friday, followed by an increase in cloud cover from the north. This will bring with it scattered rain or thunderstorms late in the day, alongside a transition to stronger northerly winds. Saturday and Sunday will settle into predominantly sunny skies with chilly morning lows, occasional daytime fog, especially on Sunday, and gradually rising afternoon temperatures. The coast will see Friday start with variable cloud cover and early showers or thunderstorms accompanied by strong northeasterly winds reaching gale-force gusts. As the weekend progresses, this will transition into mostly clear skies with daytime northwesterly and southwesterly breezes and comfortably warm afternoon temperatures. And that wraps up the news. Be sure to follow us on social media. Before we leave you, here's a quick recap of the day's top stories. Prime Minister tells the UN General Assembly that reconciliation requires honesty in confronting the past. Plenković warns that Croats in Bosnia and Herzegovina continue to be denied legitimate political representation. President Zoran Milanović says inflation is out of control. Croatia signs the Artemis Accords with the United States. For the entire team here at The Voice of Croatia, this is Domagoj Ferencic wishing you a pleasant evening.
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3: And a warm welcome to all of our listeners. My name is Nikola Badovinac, and these are the top stories for Thursday, the 23rd of September, 2026. Prime Minister speaks at UN General Assembly. Cleanup at illegal dump site underway in Gospić. Croatian rider now fourth overall in Crow Race. Prime Minister Andrej Plenković addressed the 81st session of the UN General Assembly in New York on Tuesday. In his speech, he reaffirmed Croatia's support for further merit-based EU enlargement, particularly in the Western Balkans. Plenković then strongly condemned Serbia's continued glorification of convicted war criminals, saying it runs contrary to EU values.
4: Reconciliation becomes possible when responsibility for the crimes of the past is acknowledged and their glorification rejected. That standard allows no national exceptions. That means respect for victims and clear rejection of historical revisionism, not the glorification of war criminals. Ratko Mladic was a convicted war criminal responsible for the Srebrenica genocide, the first genocide in Europe since the Holocaust. While his criminal record reached its nefarious culmination in Srebrenica, his trail of war crimes stretches further back to the shelling of Croatian cities, the murder of civilians, the mining of dams, and the destruction of cultural heritage and industrial facilities.
3: He also reiterated calls for electoral reform in neighboring Bosnia and Herzegovina, saying the current system does not ensure equal representation for local Croats.
4: The Dayton Peace Accords ended the war and established the constitutional framework for Bosnia and Herzegovina, one state, two entities, and three constituent peoples, Croats, Bosniaks, and Serbs. That balance is the foundation on which peace was built. Yet the Croats of Bosnia and Herzegovina are still being denied legitimate representation, including in the presidency of the country. That is unjust, destabilizing, and contrary to the spirit of Dayton.
3: Meanwhile, President Zoran Milanovic said the international rules-based system of security, built around the core principles of the UN Charter, was a thing of the past.
5: Collective security no longer exists. Not only that, it has become a laughingstock. The United States, the system's single largest financial contributor, is constantly threatening to withdraw its funding. This state of instability, insecurity, and uncertainty threatens the entire global framework. Under international law, sanctions, whether bilateral or multilateral, are practically an act of war, often leading to direct conflict. EU sanctions against Russia are illegal. All US sanctions are illegal. But that's the world we live in.
3: The first stage of a four-stage remediation plan for 44,000 tons of waste at the illegal dump site in Gospić is now underway. The 13-month operation is expected to remove all hazardous and non-hazardous waste, both above and below ground. Work began today with efforts to temporarily cover the site.
5: The contractor has submitted all the necessary guarantees and completed all required filings. As you can see, preparatory work on the covering system is already underway. Everything will be completed within the agreed time frame. Work began today with preparatory work and an initial survey of the site now underway. Heavy machinery is already on site. I hope this temporary measure will remain just that, temporary, and that proper, high-quality remediation of the hazardous waste will begin as soon as possible.
3: An economic conference in Zagreb today examined Croatia's business environment amid high inflation, an ongoing energy crisis, and global uncertainty. President Milanovic addressed the event, saying that despite optimism from the government, significant increases in salaries have failed to keep pace with soaring prices. President Milanović and Economy Minister Ante Šušnjar.
5: Croatia is facing a fundamental problem, and I don't know how we're going to get out of it. The prices of goods and services are soaring out of control. The question is whether we can bring them back under control or at least hope that they become manageable again. We are shaping the future of Croatian industry through the decisions we make today. A strong domestic industrial base is the foundation of Croatia's economic security and independence. A country that develops its own knowledge, technology, and production has greater freedom to make its own decisions and a greater capacity to protect its interests.
3: Bomb disposal experts and members of the Mountain Rescue Service have successfully completed a three-day operation to remove and destroy more than a dozen explosives, most of them dating back to the Second World War. The unexploded ordnance were found in a 200-meter deep crevasse and included a 50-kilogram German aerial bomb.
5: No one else in the world has done this before, extracting an aerial bomb from such a depth using equipment provided by the Mountain Rescue Service and techniques normally used to rescue people from similarly challenging environments. It was a true team effort, and the operation was carried out flawlessly.
3: And that wraps up the news. Sports and weather are next.
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3: In sports, the national football team is set to play four official matches in just 11 days. Croatia opens its UEFA Nations League group campaign on Saturday in Prague against the Czech Republic. The team will then travel to Spain before returning home to face England and the reigning World Cup champions. Ivan Smolčić.
5: Everything is going smoothly and naturally. There is no uncertainty or nervousness. We're getting to know each other better, and the head coach has shared some of his ideas and thoughts with us. Everything is going really well. It won't be easy, though, because we have a lot of matches in a short period. But we're used to playing every 3 or 4 days at our clubs, so that's become the norm for us.
3: The forecast for Thursday calls for sunshine during the first half of the day, followed by increased clouds, including isolated rain and thunderstorms in the north towards evening. Winds in the interior weak to moderate, with a strong northerly overnight. The Adriatic coast will get a moderate southwesterly and southerly, with a strong northeasterly beginning in the north overnight into Friday. Morning lows of 5 to 11 degrees Celsius in the interior, and from 11 to 16 on the coast. We'll give way to daytime highs of between 21 and 24 degrees around the country. And that wraps up the news. Be sure to follow us on social media. For the entire team here at the Voice of Croatia, this is Nikola Badovinac wishing you a pleasant remainder of the day.
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